0: Rockland Radio. Bester Rock'n'Pop.
1: 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United takes its time. About to shack outside the game. And you know what I'm talking about. Just let me know if you wanna go to that whole mile on the range. They got a lot of nice girls.

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1: Die Rockracher XXL. Nur auf Rockland Radio. Bei uns gibt's voll auf die 12.